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What's happening? My heart is doing little flips. 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

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It's my turn and I'm taking everything without shaking. Yo, here with the making happy is how we should be. 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
1: I wanna know what you're thinking. There are some things you can't hide. I wanna know.